0: Drive News, first for Perth.
1: Hi there, it's Damien Carbon. There's been a serious incident in West Perth this morning. A woman hit by a bus walking near Kings Park. It's happened on the corner of Havelock Street and Kings Park Road around 7 a.m. She's now in Royal Perth Hospital in a critical condition. Perth universities will face tougher rules to protect students from racism and anti-Semitism. Federal institutions must now define anti-Semitism and set up clear complaints processes. Home Affairs Minister Tony Burke telling the ABC every university student deserves to feel safe on campus.
2: If you're studying, it should be a fun, relaxed place where you hear different ideas and you feel safe. And clearly for a whole lot of students that hasn't been the case, particularly over the last 2 years.
1: Premier Roger Cook is now the state's new tourism minister. He's also taken over defence in a cabinet reshuffle following Paul Papalia's resignation on the weekend. There are several swaps

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0: 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I'd go and get my $9 large Chinese combination and crispy wontons, and then we'd go and play while the parents sat around the big koi pond in the middle.
1: Even though there were different types of cuisine in there, I still always got hot chips and a spearmint milkshake, like every time.
0: Of course you did. 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Just you and your
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5: 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See website for T's and C's. In Ascot, there's a breakdown along Great Eastern Highway eastbound this afternoon. That's after Coolgardie Avenue. The left centre lane is blocked and it's busy on the approach. Also delays on the freeways heading north, slow from Thomas to Rowley Roads over the Narrows to Hay Street, Erindale Road to Warwick Road and Shenton Avenue. Southbound run busy Hay Street to Millpoint Road out of Perth, Mount Henry Bridge and Armidale Road to Belia Drive. 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It's Dylan. More traffic soon on Mix 94.5, Perth's best variety.
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0: 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In Wattle Grove, watch out for a crash on Tonkin Highway northbound before Qdale Road. Incident response have shut the right lane with towies on site. Mitchell Freeway northbound, just busy. Warwick Road, Ocean Reef Road and Shenton Avenue. Freeway southbound, slow Loftus Street out of Perth to Millpoint Road and further south between Russell and Ancoatell Roads. 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It's Dylan, more traffic soon on Mix 94.5, Perth's best variety.
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6: 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Drink responsibly. What can you do for $16 these school holidays? Plenty. Let loose at Strike Bowling. Cut wild holes at Holy Molly. Take on Hijinks Hotel's Challenge Rooms. $16 never felt so fun. The To-Do

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2: 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Like, wait, babe.

0: topic like that, and we just have to go take turns A, B, C, D, and name something that started with that, and then we'd do it until we fell asleep.
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0: 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I love
1: this feeling. This is Ed Sheeran. For me, that feeling starts with the beat, my guitar, the music, the melody. 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
4: We all have jewellery with a story. Maybe it's a ring from

0: those offers, and she's literally been out every night.
1: Of course. Well, she's a lady of the night.
0: At home. She's not a lady of the night. How dare you? She's a slut. She's not a lady of the night.
2: And that was also decades ago. That was 2 decades ago.
1: Oh, it doesn't get out of your system, though, once it's in there.
0: And my dad hasn't been sin good. He was sin bad. He was sin bad.
3: I've got to tell you something my mum said that made me laugh. Can we do it next?
1: Yeah.
4: Around Australia for your drive home this afternoon, it's Carrie Bickmore and Tommy Little.
0: So as I just told you,
1: your mum says,
0: "No, how dare you?" That was a dress up at a primary school function.
4: Yeah, that makes.
1: What do we call? Like, we can't use that word anymore.
0: But that's what it was. But an esteemed party. Yeah.
1: Yeah.
0: I haven't seen mum's outfit and labelled it.
1: But if you went to an esteemed party now, you can't go as that.
0: What? Why not?
1: I think that word's out.
0: I thought women can do whatever they want.
1: Yeah, but I feel like, I don't think we can be those anymore.
0: I don't think I can say your
4: dress. You're
1: anyway,
4: not allowed
1: so
4: to
1: your
4: agree
1: mum
4: with
1: went
4: this.
1: To a kinder party dressed as a SLUT. But now, fast forward 30 years, and she's staying with you at the moment.
0: She's staying with me at the moment.
1: And your dad's away.
0: We had a real...
1: So mum's playing.
0: We had a real... And my dad was Sinbad, in case you missed that bit. Anyway, we
1: catch
0: had
1: it
0: a,
1: on the podcast.
0: We had a real funny moment. So I saw, oh my God, I saw Project Hail Mary, right? I watched it on the plane.
1: What's that?
0: It is. The
4: Ryan Gosling.
0: It is Ryan Gosling falls in love with
1: a rock. Why haven't I seen that then?
0: It is Ryan Gosling falls in love in a rock with a rock, and it'll make you cry. So he falls in love with a rock. You just have to watch
2: the
0: it
2: rock?
0: And trust me.
1: Anyone falls in love with the rock. You fell in love with the rock.
0: Yes, but I'm. Can you guys be serious for a second? It's a collection of rocks that make a little alien, and it's the cutest thing you've ever seen, and you'll laugh and you'll cry, and the movie is phenomenal. Also, I can never be trusted with a plane review.
1: No, I was going to say, you cry at every plane
0: Every
1: movie.
0: Single movie I've seen on a plane, I have just pissed tears out of the holes in my face. Kieran's got his hand up.
2: I got another movie that will make you cry.
0: I don't want to hear it. It's not just everyone chip in with a movie.
2: Have you watched The Sheep Detectives?
0: The this sheep is why detectives. I said I don't care. Oh,
4: sorry, I need care. To know now.
1: I want to know what more about Ryan Gosling and what he's falling in love with.
0: So, Ryan Gosling. Anyway, I'd forgotten his name, and I was trying to tell Mum. I was like, Mum, I watched Project Hail Mary. And she goes, darling, what is that? And I said, it's a wonderful movie. It's got the guy in it. And you know
4: oh
0: how
4: my
0: so
4: God.
0: My mum has taken the place of my housemate Johnny at the moment. And as I told
1: Where's
0: you
1: Johnny?
0: Johnny's
4: down the
0: up coast
4: with
0: my dad.
1: Is he?
0: Yeah, he is. Anyway, it doesn't matter.
1: Is he actually?
0: It's a confusing family.
4: Johnny's also dressed up.
0: So, as I told you
1: as an S theme.

0: on Bitcoin Blitz.
1: Geez, that's good, Jack.
2: It's probably
1: AI, but still very good.
2: No, they guaranteed it wasn't AI and then listed their credentials as musical performers and recorders.
1: Back. Yeah, take it back.
2: Which they could have put into ChatGPT.
1: That could have also been the prompt to go, give me a guarantee that convinces humans.
2: I did believe them. We don't want AI ones. We want people legitimately submitting to tender.
3: But see, that's exactly what I was talking about. Now they've done all that work and you've gone and changed the name of the show from Bitcoin Blitz to... The Price is Correct. So what a waste of their time.
1: But that's showbiz, mate.
2: They'll be able to update.

0: So break fast, move things and break fast. Things, break everything, move fast, whatever the slogan is.
1: Okay, so we will, you will tender yours though eventually?
2: Yes, yep, next month.
1: Okay.
0: That was a great insight into your

0: biggest export.
1: Yep.
0: And we just let it slip, and now pickleball's huge. Did it exist anywhere outside of Melbourne, or was it a weird Melbourne-only sport?
1: Mm-hmm.
0: I mean, I'd love to get Mr. Bryant on. He was...
1: He was very passionate about bat tennis.
0: Because I'm like,
1: well, that's part of your investigation.
0: In my head, literally, I'm like, we'd be about the same age now. But he would have also aged. Mm.
1: Get your emails in. I'm interested.
0: A little bit of a parenting update. And Jack, this could be a little...

0: little bit of an echo into your future. Mm-hmm. You know, we've mentioned before, we've both got little boys. Mine's a little older than yours. So sometimes maybe something pops up. You're like, oh, this could come up in Gordy's life.
1: Yeah. I mean, Sonny's not feeling little anymore. No, you send me videos of him jamming on his drums and stuff. I'm like,
0: he's a little man.
1: Yeah, little man.
0: He's doing great. And in that vein, you know, it's fast, it goes quick. Mm. And he turned 12. And a little bit after his birthday, kind of called a family meeting and went, listen, I'm 12 years old now. You know, swearing in our household, you know, obviously the kids aren't allowed to swear. They love the concept of swearing.
2: Mm. Yeah. Wait, so you're allowed to swear?

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1: Guess it right.
0: And you could become a millionaire.
1: That's right.
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0: Mostly sunny tomorrow, then heavy rain in the city on Thursday. 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
11: Hi there, it's Damien Carbon. A man has been rushed to hospital this morning after a crash on the Kwinana Freeway. Happened in Bibra Lake near the Roe Highway off-ramp. A second victim was treated at the scene for an injured shoulder. A crunch meeting today could decide whether industrial action hits BHP's Port Hedland export terminal later this week. Union leaders and the mining giant are trying to break a deadlock over pay and conditions. But if there's no agreement, union workers will stage an 8-hour strike on Thursday arvo. WA's new mines minister, Daniel Pastorelli, is keen to see a positive outcome.
12: We want to make sure that the workers are rightly rewarded.